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1: Prejudice. Wrote a song about it? Like to hear it? Here it go. 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

Are you ready to go to the Spasmatics? I am. It's happening this Saturday over at the island, South Putter Island. It's going to be a great weekend to go spend it out there. Tickets coming up soon, 107.9.

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5: 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What's up, y'all? Roxy here, and I want to talk to you about your health. 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